0: this the music, this the moment.
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3: 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I look so good, you look so good, maybe we should all leak it together. 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

Mr. 305 checking in for the remix. 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Que hola, Gata. 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
1: 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That's when I knew that your heart was scarring. 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

0: feeling me? 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Cause I...
1: Turn it up. Yeah, yeah. Big FM, Norddeutschland.

I'm done. Big FM. Deutschland's Fix the Beats. My name is Pink and I'm really glad to meet you. 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

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This

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1: 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I fought with death 1,000 times and I came out on top.

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1: 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I look so good, you look so good. Maybe we should all leak it together. F*** it. You only live once. 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